0: Hey, I'm Ed Sheeran, and you're listening to Los Cuarenta.
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I blasted off the planet, rock to cause catastrophe, and it matters more because I had it. Now I had, I thought about wreaking havoc on an opposition, kind of shocking, they want a static with precision. I'm automatic, quarterback, I ain't talking second, pack it up, I don't panic, better back.

0: 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Los 40.
1: I'm going on during this time. I feel there's no one to save me. This all or nothing really got away. You're driving me crazy.